0: Rádio.
1: Hello.
2: Hello, Loretta.
1: Darling, I knew it was you.
2: Loretta, there's something I've just got to tell you.
1: Oh, please, tell me what to do.
2: I don't really know how to say this, but

0: happened, Loretta. I'm trying to tell you that I...
1: The talk is around that we're through.
0: Yeah, I know. I've heard it too.
1: Oh, darling, tell me what to do.
0: But that's just it. That's what I'm trying to tell you.

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I met a Rocky Mountain girl, to my soul her heart did speak. We went to tell her parents, and an old grandmother said, if you leave these mountains, girl, you'll wish that you were dead. The next day I took her with me,

passed as fast as antelopes, until one fatal, dismal dawn, I woke to see the morning sun shine down on where she was gone. I'd known that lately she'd been sad. Women sometimes get that way. I hadn't guessed how much was wrong until that fatal day. She had left a weeping letter home.

Until now, in Colorado Springs, I wait near old Pike's Peak, where once I met a mountain girl, that mountain girl I seek.